0: again. 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
1: Amidst the infinity of the cosmos, there drifts a solitary speck of blue, a fragile oasis suspended in the dark vastness.

everybody low with a love song that he made. 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Juliet says, "Hey, it's Romeo. You nearly gave me a heart attack." He's underneath the window, she's singing, "Hey, love."

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1: Are you the guys on the beach who hate everything? Is this some sort of hip music